0: We built this city by the band originally called Jefferson Airplane, then Jefferson Starship, now simply Starship. They move 9 notches to number 31. Coming up, the first top 40 hit we know of ever inspired by a hamburger stand. A hamburger stand in the heart of Hollywood where the owner says the rock star who hit with the song is just another customer. I'm Casey Kasem. There are 4 songs by Canadians in our survey this week. We've already heard the hits by Corey Hart and David Foster. A little later in our survey, we'll hear the latest by the Canadian band Loverboy. Now at number 30, here's a man who calls Vancouver home. Bryan Adams with One Night Love Affair.
1: You're the

Bryan Adams, second week in the countdown, moving up 7 notches with his 8th top 40 hit, and it's called One Night Love Affair. This is Casey counting them down on American Top 40. Now, we're up to the hit by Don Henley, and it's the first top 40 hit we know of ever inspired by a hamburger stand. This open-air hamburger stand is in the heart of Hollywood. It's your typical burger stand with bottles of ketchup and Tabasco sauce on the counter alongside fresh donuts sitting under a plastic cover. There are 11 stools around the U-shaped counter, plus 3 small tables with 2 chairs each, all under an awning that reads, in handwriting, Sunset Grill. And the specialty there is a double chili cheeseburger for $2.10. The owner is Joe Froelich, a little silver-haired man in blue jeans who's operated the place and has done all the cooking for more than 25 years. Joe says that Don Henley was and still is just another customer, even though Don's song has changed business a little bit. Regular customers have been eating at the Sunset Grill for over 20 years. But now, rock fans drop by to check out the place, and some Hollywood tour buses have put it on their roof. A few months ago, when Don Henley gave a concert in Los Angeles, he invited grill owner Joe Froelich to the show. That night, he dedicated his performance of Sunset Grill to Joe, thanking him for the inspiration and for the food. The song inspired by a burger stand in Hollywood is at number 29 this week. Here's Sunset Grill.

0: Texan. Don Henley on American Top 40, the ex-Eagle singing Sunset Grill. He's at number 29, moving up five notches, third week in the countdown. 28 big ones to number one as the countdown continues.
1: The hits from coast to coast.
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4: Top 40. I'm Casey Kasem. At number 28 from the album called How to Be a Zillionaire, here's the number one dance song in the USA this week by the English band ABC. It's Be Near Me.

Be Near Me by the band who call themselves ABC, a three-man, one-woman band from Sheffield, England. They move from 36 to 28, second week in the countdown. Every now and then, we get a hit song written about someone who thinks they're on top but are really headed for a fall. That was the theme of Like a Rolling Stone by Bob Dylan, Play with Fire by the Stones, and You're So Vain by Carly Simon. And it's what Paul Young's new song is about, too. He sings, "You think you got it all set up. You think you got the perfect plan to charm everyone you see and playing any game you can. I got news for you." Here's Paul Young at number 27 with "I'm Gonna Tear Your Playhouse Down."

0: I'm gonna tear your playhouse down from the album The Secret of Association. Englishman Paul Young at number 27, moving up four notches, third week in the survey. As the countdown continues,
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0: 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And WMC FM 100, Memphis, Tennessee. Huey Lewis and the News dropped nine notches to number 26 with their recent number one smash. It's Power of Love.

0: Joey Lewis in the news, falling from 17 to 26, 14th week in the survey with Power of Love. In 1962, a young soul singer tried to convince his record company that a live album would really make him a star. They said no, nobody would buy a live album. So the singer paid for the recording right out of his own pocket, cut the album at the Apollo Theater, and came up with one of the biggest live albums in history. Details coming up. Casey's Coast
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13: American Top 40. Billboard ranks them. American Top 40 counts them down. There are 19 songs by solo artists in the countdown this week. 4 by women, 15 by men. And here's one of them. At number 25, Englishman John Waite with Every Step of the Way.

Number 25 again this week. That's John Waite and Every Step of the Way. This is Casey on American Top 40. Now, we're up to our story of the young soul singer who believes so much in the power of live performance and live albums that he went against the advice of the experts. Here's the story. Back in 1962, this artist had just signed a new recording contract with King Records. He'd already had several hits on the soul chart, and he came up with the idea of doing a live album at the Apollo Theater. But the head of King Records told the singer, bad idea. No one would want to buy a live version of songs that he'd already recorded. But he knew his record company was wrong, and that only an album recorded live would show off what James Brown could really do. James told writer Jerry Hershey, quote, I was determined, so I decided to do it myself. I said I'd pay for the recording myself if they'd distribute the record. I paid $5,000 out of my own pocket, but I didn't worry about the investment. James said, live is what soul is all about now, ain't it? That album made me, and it made soul. End of quote. Back then, $5,000 was a big investment, and that investment paid off for Soul Brother Number One. James Brown's Live at the Apollo album spent 66 weeks on the Billboard album chart and hit number two. No other soul album had ever done that well on the album chart. And other record companies noticed. Within a year, more live albums were being recorded at the famous Apollo Theater. And more than 20 years later, a hit from the latest of them is in our countdown. From their album, Live at the Apollo, here are Hall & Oates with David Ruffin and Eddie Kendrick. They're at number 24 with The Way You Do the Things You Do and My Girl.

0: number 24, moving up 5 notches, The Way You Do the Things You Do, and My Girl, Daryl Hall and John Oates with David Ruffin and Eddie Kendrick, live at the Apollo. A listener wants to know, so far in the 80s, who's had the most number one albums? Well, there's a three-way tie between the Prince, the Boss, and the band that gathers no moss. Details coming up.
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0: I'm Casey Kasem. The San Francisco band Night Ranger climbed 7 notches to number 23 this week. This is the follow-up to their top 10 hit, Sentimental Street. Night Ranger with 4 in the Morning.

0: Ranger, the five-man band with their fifth top 40 hit. It moves up seven notches this week, and it's called Four in the Morning, I Can't Take Anymore. This is Casey on American Top 40 in Hollywood. Now, let's answer that question about number one albums in the 80s. Robert Capilitan of Quezon City in the Philippines wants to know, so far in the 1980s, who's had the most number one albums? Well, we have a three-way tie, Robert, between the Prince, the Boss, and the band that gathers no moss, the Rolling Stones. Each has had two. In the 1980s, Prince's hit number one on the album chart with a soundtrack from his movie, Purple Rain, and with Around the World in a Day. The Boss, Bruce Springsteen, is hit number one with his albums, The River and Born in the USA. And the Rolling Stones have hit number one in the 80s with their albums, Emotional Rescue and Tattoo You. And there's your answer, Robert. Three acts are tied for the most number one albums so far in this decade, with two apiece, Prince, Bruce Springsteen, and the Rolling Stones. And for the sake of comparison, it's interesting to note that the act with the most number one albums in the 70s had seven. That was Elton John. And the act with the most number one albums in the 60s had 13. The Beatles. Thanks for your letter. Now, on with the countdown.
1: Number 22.
0: Here's that smash by Tina Turner that went to number 2. On its way down now, it drops from 12 to 22. From the soundtrack of the movie Mad Max Beyond Thunderdome, it's We Don't Need Another Hero. Tina Turner.

Tina Turner with a song she took all the way to number one in Australia and in West Germany. It got as high as number two on American Top 40. This week it falls 10 notches to 22. We Don't Need Another Hero from the Mad Max Beyond Thunderdome soundtrack. I'm Casey Kasem. This is AT40 in Hollywood. We're counting down the week's 40 biggest hits, and we're 21 hits away from number one. We'll continue in just a moment.

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0: Making the highest Hot 100 debut of the week, coming in at number 45, that's a classic American Top 40 extra from 1985. 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
2: 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Pop Life.

0: Prince and the Revolution on American Top 40. He took that song to number 7. Last week went to 13. This week he's at number 21 with Pop Life. We're counting down to the hit song by the band called Loverboy. And to our story of the most famous Loverboy in history. A man who romanced nearly 200 women. He was a librarian. Details coming up.
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0: We're coming to you from Hollywood. Here's the English band led by Kurt Smith and Roland Orzabal. Their first two Top 40 hits in the USA both went to number one. Everybody wants to rule the world and shout. Their latest climbs 8 notches to number 20 this week. Here's Tears for Fears, their song, Head Over Heels.

Head Over Heels, Tears for Fears, third week in the countdown, moving up 8 notches to number 20. Now on American Top 40, we're up to the latest hit by the Canadian band called Loverboy, and to our story of the most famous Loverboy in history, a man who claimed to have romanced nearly 200 women, a man whose name has now become a synonym for extravagant lovers. The name? Casanova. Who was the real Casanova? Well, first of all, he was an Italian. He was born Giovanni Casanova in Venice in 1725. His mother was an actress, and he never knew who his father was. Casanova was raised by his grandmother, and he earned a law degree in college, but he never worked as a lawyer. Instead, he was a gambler, a writer, a spy, a magician, and for the last 30 years of his life, a librarian in the court of a Bohemian count. But mostly, Casanova was a lover. During his time as a librarian, he wrote a 12-volume book called History of My Life. And in that book, he described romantic affairs with nearly 200 women. And he established his reputation as one of the greatest lovers in history. He also described himself as quite a gourmet, as a man who loved to revel in all of his senses. And whether Casanova was telling the truth or just bragging about those women, his name became the word to describe a great lover. This week, the band whose name made us think of Casanova is at number 19 in our survey. Here's Loverboy with Lovin' Every Minute of It.

Loverboy on American Top 40 with Lovin' Every Minute of It. They're at number 19, moving up 5 notches, fourth week in our survey. At number 18 is the current hit by John Cafferty and the Beaver Brown Band, the song CITY. Not City, but CITY. And it's the sixth top 40 song in the rock era to have a title in which a word is spelled out. There was ROCK by Bill Haley and the Comets, LONELY by Bobby Vinton, BABY by Carla Thomas, TROUBLE by Elvis, and LOVE by Al Green. Those were the first five top 40 songs whose titles were spelled out words. The sixth and latest one climbs a notch to number 18 this week. CITY by John Cafferty and the Beaver Brown Band.

0: C-I-T-Y from the album Tough All Over. John Cafferty and the Beaver Brown Band moving up a notch, sixth week in the survey as the countdown continues.
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0: 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Here's the recent number one dance hit by the Pointer Sisters. They took it to number 11 on the pop chart. Falling three notches this week to number 17, it's Dare Me.

the number one dance song in the USA this week. It falls from 14 to 17 on American Top 40. Dare Me by the Pointer Sisters. At number 16 in the countdown is Cry, the hit by the duo of Kevin Godley and Lal Cream. The two Englishmen have spent the last few years not making records, but making videos for acts like Sting and Duran Duran. And even with the success of their own record, Godley and Cream doubt that they'll ever step out from behind the cameras to go on a concert tour. Lal Cream, who's 37 years old, says, quote, "Can you imagine some teenage girl screaming her bloody head off because I turn her on? Look at me. I'm no sex symbol. I don't look like anybody in Duran Duran. The thought of me being a pop star is insane." End of quote by a humble but popular video maker and recording artist. Here's Lal Cream with his partner Kevin Godley. Their song climbs two notches to number 16. Cry, Godley and Cream.

0: Godly and Cream, their first chart single as a duo, is at number 16, moving up two notches, seventh week in the countdown. The song, Cry. There's a rock superstar in the survey whose fans would shed their blood for him. And in his home state of New Jersey, they really did bleed for him, a pint at a time. Details coming up.
1: Casey's Coast to Coast. American. Top 40.
0: Back at number 39, we heard Canadian producer, musician, and songwriter David Foster debut with the love theme from the movie St. Elmo's Fire. Now, here's the recent number one title song from that movie, a song which David Foster produced and co-wrote with the man who sings it, John Parr. At number 15, St. Elmo's Fire.

Elmo's Fire Man in Motion. John Parr, the 29-year-old Englishman, is at number 15, falling seven notches with his recent number one smash. Now we're up to the superstar whose fans are so loyal they'll bleed for him a pint at a time. The man we're talking about is Bruce Springsteen, the musician whose current tour is this year's hottest concert ticket. Back on August 17th, tickets were raffled off to two of Bruce's concerts at Giant Stadium in East Rutherford, New Jersey. But the catch was that you couldn't buy a raffle ticket. The way you got a raffle ticket was by donating a pint of blood to the Central Jersey Blood Bank affiliated with the Red Cross. During a five-day period, Bruce Springsteen fans who donated blood were entered in the drawing to win tickets to two of Bruce's concerts. A spokesperson for the blood bank, Melissa Troy, said that blood donations were about five times the normal monthly amount because of the raffle. In all, they took in almost 600 pints of blood. The lucky winners, by the way, were Jackie Britton of Middleton, New Jersey, and Lori Phillips of South Toms River, New Jersey. Each won a pair of tickets. Now, here's the man who motivated all those blood donors in New Jersey, Bruce Springsteen at number

0: In the countdown, moving up six notches, that's I'm Going Down, the sixth top 40 hit from the album Born in the USA by Bruce Springsteen. There are two instrumentals in this week's survey. That hasn't happened in 3 years. One of them is up next. Casey's Coast
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18: Number 13.
0: Instrumental hits in the countdown have been rare the last few years, so we sat up and took notice when we found two instrumentals in the survey this week. That hasn't happened since the summer of 82. Larry Algart and his orchestra were in then with Hooked on Swing, and Herb Alpert had his instrumental, Route 101. This week, the love theme from St. Elmo's Fire by David Foster debuted at number 39, and right here at number 13, climbing nine notches, is the second instrumental, the theme from Miami Vice, Jan Hammer.

0: The Miami Vice theme by Jan Hammer, 37 years old, born and raised in Prague, Czechoslovakia. His first top 40 hit is at number 13, moving from 22. Back in 1964, an Elvis Presley fan who sang like Elvis recorded a song that he'd heard on a Presley album, a song called Suspicion. When it started climbing the chart, Elvis's record company released his version, but it was too late. Details and pieces of both recordings are coming up.
1: Casey's Coast to Coast.
0: Once a week with AT40, and you know how your favorite songs are doing across the USA. Like the current solo hit by Sting, who grew up in the English town of Newcastle, famous for its coal mines. So famous, it gave birth to the expression about how useless it is to take something where it's already plentiful. It's like carrying coals to Newcastle. Raised in that mining town in England, here's Sting, up four notches to number 12 with Fortress Around Your Heart.

Fortress Around Your Heart by Sting from the album The Dream of the Blue Turtles. It's at number 12, moving up four notches, fifth week in the countdown. Now I have the story of an Elvis Presley fan who beat his hero to the punch on the charts with one of Elvis's own songs. The story begins in 1962 when Elvis Presley released an album called Potluck. Now one of the cuts on that album was a song titled Suspicion. And it became a favorite of at least one Presley fan, a 22-year-old singer from Amarillo, Texas, named Terry Stafford. Terry was out in California at the time trying to make it as a singer. His hero and main inspiration was none other than Elvis Presley himself. He could even sound like Elvis. So in 1964, when Terry Stafford got his chance to record, he cut that Presley song that he liked so much, the song called Suspicion. Well, the single was released and began to get airplay. And a lot of people thought it was Elvis. The record began to climb the charts. When people at RCA Records saw what was happening, they decided to release Elvis's original version from the album as a single. But it was too late. Let's hear now a piece of each of those records. Here first is Elvis Presley. Elvis.

0: That's Terry Stafford's version of suspicion. In 1964, it hit number three. The original version, first recorded by Elvis Presley 2 years earlier but not released until 64, didn't even chart. And that's the story of how an Elvis Presley fan named Terry Stafford beat his idol to the chart with a song that Elvis first recorded on an album. And the countdown continues on American Top 40.
1: Number 11.
0: After peaking at number 4 last week, the current hit by Phil Collins dropped 7 notches. Here's Don't Lose My Number.

0: Collins. I'm Casey Kasem. This is American Top 40 in Hollywood. We're counting down this week's 40 biggest hit singles. Just 10 hits to the number one song in the USA, and we'll continue in a moment. So stay right where you are.
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10: 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And it's by a woman dubbed the Queen of Soul. Spanning more than 30 years of Billboard Top 40 hits, this is Aretha Franklin with Who's Zoomin' Who?

0: 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Aretha Franklin with Who's Zoomin' Who.
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2: 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I'm Casey Kasem, this is American Top 40, and we're on our way to the most popular song in the nation.
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2: For 22 years, Stevie Wonder's been averaging a top 10 hit every 10 months. This week, he gets his 26th top 10. Up five notches, here's Part-Time Lover, Stevie Wonder.

0: Stevie Wonder moving up 5 notches, 4th week in the countdown to number 10 with Part-Time Lover. We're counting down to a rock star who used to be a television cameraman. Then one day he found himself looking through the camera at musicians who couldn't sing and play as well as he could. So he traded his camera for a guitar. His story and his current hit are coming up.
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0: We're up to a song now that debuted at number 1 on the British chart. It's not the first song to do that in the UK. A dozen hits have had enough advanced sales orders and airplay to debut at number 1. But it's still impressive. Up 2 notches to number 9 this week in the USA, it's Dancing in the Street, Mick Jagger and David Bowie.
2: Okay.

from number 11 to number 9 this week on American Top 40, Mick Jagger and David Bowie with Dancing in the Street. This is Casey on American Top 40 in Hollywood. Now, we're up to the man who says that what finally put him on the road to rock was working behind a TV camera. He's rock star John Cougar Mellencamp. When John was in college at Vincennes University in Indiana, he worked as a disc jockey at the college radio station. And John discovered that being a DJ wasn't the easy job that he thought it was going to be. But he didn't immediately give up on broadcasting. He also took some television production classes. And he worked in the college's TV studio, which produced some local commercial shows. John was a TV cameraman. And he told us, quote, "These guys would come in for some little local show and they'd have an acoustic guitar, bang on it, and sing some Bob Dylan songs. And I'd be working in the background operating the camera. I thought, I can do better than these guys. They're on TV and I'm running the camera." End of quote. And that's when John Cougar Mellencamp stepped out from behind the camera and started playing rock and roll. John says, "Now I wish I was back on that side of it. You know, in the production side more. I enjoy producing records and being involved in the arrangements and stuff just about as much as I do the other side, the personality side." End of quote. At number 8 this week on American Top 40, here's John with Lonely Old Night.

0: Night by John Cougar Mellencamp, moving from number 10 to number 8, seventh week in the survey. We're counting down the hottest hits in the USA, and the countdown doesn't stop till we hit the top.
1: Number 7!
0: Well, after three consecutive number 1 hits from the album Make It Big, it looks as though Wham is not going to make it 4 in a row. Last week, they got as high as number 3 with Freedom from Make It Big. This week, that single falls to number 7.

0: number 3 with a song Freedom from the album Make It Big. This week it falls to number 7. This is Casey on American Top 40. Recently, I read a long-distance dedication from a young man in Texas who had come close to committing suicide. Well, coming up is a dedication to him from a listener who thinks he was saved by that person's letter.
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0: American Top 40. I'm Casey Kasem. Here's the recent number one soul song by Whitney Houston. It's still climbing the pop chart, and it moves from number 9 to number 6 this week. Saving All My Love for You.

22-year-old Whitney Houston with Saving All My Love for You, her second top 40 hit and a recent number one soul song. This week, it moves from number 9 to number 6. This is Casey Kasem on American Top 40 in Hollywood. Now, it's time for our long-distance dedication. 4 weeks ago, we aired a long-distance dedication from a young man in Texas who had considered suicide as a way of solving his problems and ending his loneliness. Well, letters of support and gratitude have been pouring in. The one I'm about to read to you speaks for most of those letters. It's from a listener in Syracuse, New York. Dear Casey, on September 8th, you read a letter from a young man. He requested the song Alone Again Naturally by Gilbert O'Sullivan to all the teenagers who have tried or wanted to try suicide. I feel sorry for him because I feel the same way. I myself have wanted more than once to try suicide, but I guess being a coward has saved my life. A few months ago, I decided I wasn't going to be a coward anymore and would just go through with it. Then Billy Joel released a song called You're Only Human, and it got me thinking maybe I shouldn't give up. Then I heard that long-distance dedication. Now I know that no matter how hard life is, it's always worth living. I'd just like to say thank you to that young man in Texas. And because he was concerned about me and other kids in my situation, could you please play You're Only Human to show that we also care about him? Thank you. The letter is unsigned. Here's your long-distance dedication.

0: Billy Joel with his recent hit, You're Only Human. An anonymous long-distance dedication from Syracuse, New York, to a listener in Arlington, Texas, who touched a lot of people with his letter about suicide. And the countdown continues on American Top 40.
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0: 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Madonna climbed a notch to number 5 with her latest smash. She's now had 8 Top 40 hits, and the last 6 have all made the Top 5. Here's Madonna with Dress You Up.

consecutive top five record for Madonna. It's Dress You Up at number five, moving up a notch this week. Now, as we work our way toward the four biggest hits in the land, let's check out the tops of Billboard's other charts. Number one on the soul chart is You Are My Lady by Freddie Jackson. Number one on the dance chart is Be Near Me by ABC. Number one on the country chart is Lost in the 50s Tonight by Ronnie Millsap. And number one on the album chart is Brothers in Arms by Dire Straits. On the pop singles chart, we're up to a song that leaped from number seven to number four. It's the first hit in America for the trio from Norway called A-ha. Their song is Take On Me.

0: The group formed in Oslo, Norway back in 1983. They're A-ha and Take On Me at number 4 this week, moving up 3 notches. 3 big ones to number 1 as the countdown continues.
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0: Up 2 notches, a 6-man band from Flint, Michigan, Ready for the World, and Oh Sheila.

0: 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Oh.
1: At number three, moving up two notches, that's Ready for the World with a song, Oh Sheila. In the rock era, a lot of hit songs have included the word money in their titles. But money couldn't buy the number one position. That is, until just 2 weeks ago. Details and the cash totals are coming up.
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12: 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It's a song from Mad Max Beyond Thunderdome, and it would go on to win its singer a Grammy for Best Rock Performance. 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

0: Entering the Hot 100 at number 52, that's Tina Turner with One of the Living, a classic American Top 40 extra from 1985.
1: Casey Kasem, and these are the hits, the biggest in the USA. It's 3 weeks in a row at number two for Kool & the Gang with a song that all 10 members get credit for writing. Here's Cherish.

Jewel and the Gang and Cherish, their third consecutive week at number two. Well, now we're up to the number one song in the USA, and it's the first time in the rock era that a song title with the word money in it has hit that top spot. In the rock era, nine other money songs have made the top 40. There was More Money for You and Me by the Four Preps, Don't Bet Money, Honey by Linda.

0: The number one song in the USA for the third consecutive week. Money for Nothing by Dire Straits. And there you are, the 40 most popular records in America determined by Billboard magazine for the week ending October 5th, 1985. American Top 40s produced in Hollywood by ABC Watermark. 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Zip code 90028. Our executive producer is Tom Rounds, producer Don Bastani, with Meryl Schindler, Matt Wilson, Daryl Morton, Dana Schwartzwalder, Stephen Brand, Elaine Stieglitz, Kevin Cooper, Mike Williams, Stu Jacobs, and Ron Shapiro. I'm Casey Kasem. Join me next week, and again, we'll count down the 40 most popular songs in the USA. Till then, keep your feet on the ground and keep reaching for the stars.
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Hi, Jim Zippo. How are you? Hey, the things we do for love, guys. You know, like take out the trash, empty the dishwasher, fold the laundry sometimes, and lock in this radio station is your number one favorite. 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

0: Peter Cetera, former lead singer of Chicago and the Glory of Love. Hi, Jim Zippo. Yeah, I know we don't agree on everything, but thankfully, one thing remains that we can all agree on. The urgent need for another Ace Ventura movie. 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

0: Sheryl Crow's idea of fun at the bar with her guys. Hey, I'm Jim Zeppo. In the 1980s, you know, I was riding my bike one day, then I fell over and scraped my knee. Why am I telling you this now? Well, because back then we didn't have social media, so there was no way for me to post about it. I'm just catching you up.
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3: Lots of sunshine today. Temperatures warm into the lower to middle 70s. We'll be east-southeast breeze around 3 to 5 miles per hour. Overnight tonight, temperatures dip down into the upper 40s and lower 50s. Nice and pleasant day for your Sunday. Plenty of sunshine with highs in the lower to middle 70s. I'm 27 News Storm Track meteorologist Eli Millard.
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0: Bob Seger without the Silver Bullet Band. Ain't it funny how the night moves as autumn's closing in? And yeah, it is. It's already October 4th. Can you believe it? Hi, Jim Zippo. You know, there's a scientist who's been studying this, and now he claims he's found outer space alien DNA in humans. Wow. Boy, there's some news that'll make your antennas quiver. My antenna or antennae are both quivering.
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Men without hats. Here, borrow mine. I'm Jim Zippo. It's ready for a little rock and soul from the Pointer Sisters. I'm so excited they're here with us. And so are they.

0: H.D. Miller and the Joker. Does Batman know about that? Another Joker? Hi, Jim Zeppo. A 44-year-old woman in Greece was arrested after the cops found out she intentionally started wildfires because she enjoyed watching firefighters and flirting with them. She was looking for a new flame. Gives new meaning to the phrase match.com. Literally.
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It's a sting operation. You know, literally, that's the way it is with that band.

0: Phil Collins in the air tonight. The ultimate air drum solo song. Yeah, the drum solo in that one. That's awesome. You can pretend you're doing it. Smack your knees with the palms of your hands. You know it's going good if your knees are sore at the end. Hi, Jim Zippo. Here's a statistic. Guys, check this out. 66% of women still clean up, even though their husbands say they've already done the work. So true. My wife was cleaning today, even though I just did it. Back in May.
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11: Temperatures tonight falling into the upper 40s to lower 50s across much of the area. Monday should feel much the same as today, dry, middle 70s. However, as we get to Tuesday, we'll start to see a little bit more humidity and almost pushing the 80s. That will stick around for much of next week, 80 on Wednesday, 80 on Thursday. I'm Jack Tarwater, 27 News storm track.
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0: The late, great Tom Petty with Heartbreakers. 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I'm Jim Zippo. My doctor told me, Jim, you've got to switch to a plant-based diet. 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So basically, I'm a vegan. 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

0: Great song from the Romantics and Talking in Your Sleep, and I'm Chris Kellogg. Well, what are the most popular pet names so far for 2026? Well, there's a new listing from Trupanion, and here we go. For dogs, it's Luna, Daisy, Teddy, Charlie, and Lucy. And for cats, Luna, Milo, Willow, Leo, and Oliver. They all kind of sound a little bit similar, don't they? Out of all the wonderful pets we had, I think Annabelle was my favorite dog name, and Blossom was my favorite cat name. And yes, Blossom was named after the TV character played by Mayim Bialik.
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Aerosmith and Sweet Emotion, and we appreciate you having us on. I'm Chris Kellogg. A lot more of your favorites coming right now.

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0: Eagles and Heartache Tonight from the Long Run album, and I'm Chris Kellogg. Bradley Cooper is going to star as Field Commander Duke in Paramount's G.I. Joe movie. They've actually unhitched that movie from the Transformers movie, which is really good news. Paramount Pictures also announced a bunch of other major projects in the work, including Days of Thunder, that sequel that we know about with Tom Cruise and Anne Hathaway. Also, a World War Z sequel, Paranormal Activity, a Star Trek project, Sonic the Hedgehog 4, and a Call of Duty movie, all on the way from Paramount Pictures.
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Chris Kellogg, glad to have you here. Do you put off things until tomorrow that you can do today? Are you a classic procrastinator? If so, it might be really bad for your health. I'll explain in two songs.

0: such a great song for Journey and Separate Ways. And I'm Chris Kellogg. Do you put off things until tomorrow that you could do today? The classic procrastinator. Well, psychologists say promptly taking care of important chores can actually make you healthier. A Carleton University study from Canada found that procrastinators put themselves under so much pressure by delaying action that they're actually more prone to stress-related illnesses than people who don't put things off. You got to work on that if you're a procrastinator.
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0: Cindy Lauper in Time After Time, and I'm Chris Kellogg. Do you like to dress your pet up for Halloween? All the usual classics continue to be popular: a hot dog, a taco, a pumpkin, a Toy Story character. But dressing your dog or cat up like different animals appears to be trending early, at least for, you know, some of the social media. Lion mane dogs and bunny ears on a white cat, and bees and dinosaurs and dragons and sharks. 23% of pet owners plan to dress their pets up for Halloween this year, and about 20% of those who dress their pets up also end up getting a matching costume. We're going to spend about $920 million on costumes this year for our pets.
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Jim Croce, Ben Leroy Brown, and thanks for being here. A study set out to determine what keeps us healthy and happy as we move through life. 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Nope. 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Personal connections. 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

0: Michael Jackson and The Way You Make Me Feel. Well, it's a full week of premieres this week on television. If you love sitting on the sofa in the evening, FBI and CIA on Monday night. Tuesday night, it's season 24 from NCIS on CBS, as well as season 3 of NCIS Origins and the premiere of NCIS New York with LL Cool J. Wednesday night belongs to Chicago, season 15 of Chicago Fire, season 14 of PD, and season 12 of Chicago Med. Abbott Elementary also premieres on Wednesday night. That's on ABC. Oh, and Thursday night, yeah, it's all about Law and Order. 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I think each one of them is like their 65th season.
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0: BG's and Jive talking, and I'm glad you're here. I'm Chris Kellogg. Well, check this out. 3 in 4 Americans would do nearly anything to have a single stress-free day. Yes, in America, we are all that stressed. A new poll reveals that 1 in 10 can't even remember the last time they had a stress-free day, and many would actually pass on an entire paycheck just to not feel that stress.
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0: Steve Winwood at Higher Love, and glad to have you here. 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

0: The Survivor and Eye of the Tiger will get ready. One of the most anticipated films of the month is coming out this weekend. It's Animals. It's a new Netflix thriller directed by Ben Affleck, also stars Ben Affleck, and it premieres October the 9th. It follows a Los Angeles candidate for mayor whose son's kidnapping exposes family secrets and political scandal. It just sounds good, doesn't it? This is one of those films that will be in select theaters on Friday at the same time that it's available to stream on Netflix.
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0: Jim Croce. You don't mess around with Jim. And I'm Chris Kellogg. You're familiar with the Blue Zones, right? Those are people that live consistently in these particular areas in the world, to be about 100 or more. And one of the things that all of them have in common is they like to eat mixed nuts. All the walnuts, all the pecans, maybe a few peanuts. Yeah, that's what it is.
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0: There's Queen and Under Pressure. 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Stress affects what people notice most, so you've got to check yourself at the door. Get rid of the stress before you walk through the door at the end of the day.
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0: Four non-blondes and what's up? And I'm Chris Kellogg. Well, people on Reddit decided to share some of the biggest secrets they kept from their parents. You know what they are? Here are about three of them. I make more money than I let on, so they can't take advantage of me. Wow. My mom doesn't know that I've been arrested twice. One time with my dad, and mom doesn't know. Or this, mom doesn't know that I'm already married.
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Here we go. Another week of work. Can you make it? How many coffees can you have before it messes with you on a daily? We'll find out the average coming up.

0: Madonna still holds the record for best-selling female recording artist of all time with over 300 million records sold worldwide. Hope you're enjoying your Monday morning. I'm Hill Bailey. How much coffee is just enough? 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
5: Good Monday to you. A lot of sunshine today as afternoon temperatures top out in the middle to upper 70s. A light southerly wind at 5 to 10 miles per hour. We'll look for the air to stay dry again tonight. We fall back to a low in the low 50s and then warming back to the lower 80s for Tuesday. I'm 27 News Storm Track Chief Meteorologist Matt Miller.
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0: Do you think someone could drive right down the line if they were drunk and or blind? A 50-year-old man from England drove a car 150 miles despite being drunk, and he doesn't have a driver's license or insurance because he is blind, legally blind. He explained that he decided to drive to Scotland to escape his woes after drinking 4 bottles of wine.
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8: A better life with Dr. Sanjay Gupta.
9: When is the last time you sat down and read a book just for the fun of it? Well, according to researchers at University College London, leisure reading has been on the decline here in the United States for the last 20 years. But a quiet movement is pushing back. Silent book clubs and reading parties, where people gather just to sit together and read. Now, the payoff goes far beyond a good story. Research shows that reading once a week or more is linked to a lower risk of cognitive decline as we age. It also eases anxiety and stress, improves sleep, even builds empathy. One study tied more reading to a longer life. So, how do you start? Take a tip from the kids. Follow your curiosity, read whatever grabs your attention, and don't set a quota. The joy is the whole point. Try trading 10 minutes of doom scrolling for 10 minutes of a book. I'm Dr. Sanjay Gupta, helping you live a better life.
10: And now a public service announcement.

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0: 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Hope you're enjoying your Monday morning. 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
14: Good Monday to you. A lot of sunshine today as afternoon temperatures top out in the middle to upper 70s. A light southerly wind at 5 to 10 miles per hour. We'll look for the air to stay dry again tonight. We fall back to a low in the low 50s and then warming back to the lower 80s for Tuesday. I'm 27 News Storm Track Chief Meteorologist Matt Miller.
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0: Speaking of hot stuff, is your male significant other 5'7"? Mine is. My husband is 5'7". I have told people for a very long time, if you're always just looking for a tall man, you're going to miss out on the good ones. And now the word is getting out. Short guys make better partners. A study found that men who are 5'7 and shorter are more likely to share housework with their partner and also less likely to divorce you than a taller guy. Plus, there's some other benefits, but I can't talk about those on the radio.
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15: .com. Good morning, I'm David George with a 27 News update. The Kansas Bureau of Investigation is looking into an officer-involved shooting that left a man dead Sunday afternoon in southwest Topeka. That shooting happened around 4:30 Sunday afternoon at a home in the 3100 block of Southwest Chelsea Drive, and according to KBI, two Topeka police officers went to that home as a part of an investigation. The KBI says the man led officers inside, but after a short conversation, he ran to a bedroom where officers tried to detain him. Investigators say the man then grabbed a gun and officers repeatedly told him to drop it. Preliminary information indicates the man fired that gun during the encounter and one officer fired back. The man was shot and later died at the scene, but no officers were injured, and the KBI is now investigating what happened. The two officers involved have been placed on leave while the investigation continues. Get much more at KSNT.com and take care.
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I know it's hard. How long does it normally take us before we spill the beans? 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

0: These Dreams became Heart's first number one single. Hope you're enjoying your Monday morning so far. I'm Hill Bailey, and when it comes to spilling secrets, how long does it take? It's tough when you've got a big, juicy one. 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
6: Good morning, my fellow Americans. Jim Lord here for 90 Seconds to a Greater You. Standing Alone and the Wisdom of Benjamin Franklin. He said the man that walks with the crowd will never get farther than the crowd. But he reminded us that the man that walks alone will reach places unknown. He said if everyone is thinking alike, then no one is thinking. And he reminded us that, you know, you can make yourself sheep, but the wolves will eat you. So my question to you is, are you standing up for what you believe, or are you just going along to get along? Benjamin Franklin also reminded us, he said, I've never known a man who was good at making excuses that was good for anything else. And he said, there are many roads to success, but only one sure road to failure, and that is to try to please everyone else. Remember, man will ultimately be governed by God or by tyrants. 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

0: John Parr and St. Elmo's Fire. We all love the movie. We love the Brat Pack. But if you want to hear a really inspiring story, look into the story behind the song. It's actually written about Team Hoyt, the athletic duo consisting of Dick Hoyt and his son Rick Hoyt. Rick has cerebral palsy and was in a wheelchair, and yet they completed 1,000 competitive races together. It's an amazing story.
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5: Temperatures by this afternoon will be into the middle to upper 70s across northeastern Kansas. Lots of sunshine and a light wind from the south at about 5 to 10 miles per hour. And low 80s make a return by Tuesday. I'm KSNT 27 News Storm Track Meteorologist Ashton Rizzo.
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0: Golden Earring, Radar Love. They were the longest running rock band in the Netherlands, just retired 5 years ago due to losing the guitarist, George. So you are on your way to work and you need to have a great day. The best thing you can do is continue to listen to your favorite songs, because scientists have found listening to 20 minutes of your favorite music increases your memory by 30%. 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
6: Good Monday morning. I'm David George with a 27 News Update. We're getting new numbers for how much is being spent on the latest political ads. There's a new wave of ads in the U.S. Senate race. Republican Roger Marshall and Democrat Adam Hamilton keep butting heads. It is a highly competitive race, with our polls showing both candidates within 1 point of each other. The Senate Leadership Fund is a top GOP PAC, and it's pulling out of the North Carolina race and moving more money into the Senate race for Kansas. According to data from the ad tracking service Ad Impact, on Friday alone, the Senate Leadership Fund PAC booked more than $10 million worth of ads in Kansas. Now remember, Election Day is on November 3rd, and KSNT is your local election headquarters. 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Have a great day.
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0: Christopher Cross, that golden voice with Arthur's theme. 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And of course, Arthur's theme also won an Academy Award for Best Original Song coming up the following year. 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

0: Mary Jane's Last Dance, Tom Petty, and the Heartbreakers. When it comes to crying, life just isn't fair. I'm so sorry, ladies, to have to tell you this, but studies show that when men cry, they're viewed sympathetically. Like, if a guy is crying, it's got to be something really important and drastic that has happened. If people see a woman crying, they see a dramatic, irrational, or manipulative action happening.
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7: Temperatures by this afternoon will be into the middle to upper 70s across northeastern Kansas. Lots of sunshine and a light wind from the south at about 5 to 10 miles per hour. And low 80s make a return by Tuesday. I'm KSNT 27 News storm track meteorologist Ashton Rizzo.
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0: Peter Frampton got one of his guitars back, one he had bought, his iconic 1954 Gibson Les Paul Custom back in 2012, 31 years after it had been destroyed in a 1980 plane cargo crash in Venezuela. Or had it? A curious fan tracked down the guitar's whereabouts and helped reunite the legendary rocker with his beloved instrument. I'm sure it cost him a pretty penny.
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6: Good morning. I'm David George with a 27 News update. The Kansas Bureau of Investigation is looking into an officer-involved shooting that left a man dead Sunday afternoon in southwest Topeka. That shooting happened around 4:30 Sunday afternoon at a home in the 3100 block of Southwest Chelsea Drive. And according to KBI, two Topeka police officers went to that home as a part of an investigation. The KBI says the man led officers inside, but after a short conversation, he ran to a bedroom where officers tried to detain him. Investigators say the man then grabbed a gun and officers repeatedly told him to drop it. Preliminary information indicates the man fired that gun during the encounter and one officer fired back. The man was shot and later died at the scene, but no officers were injured, and the KBI is now investigating what happened. The two officers involved have been placed on leave while the investigation continues. Get much more at KSNT.com and take care.
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Well, a big happy Monday. Let's make it an awesome week. Jay Coffey checking in. Coming up in just a few minutes, I do have a couple of things you might want to know, including news about actor Michael Douglas.

0: The Pretenders wrapping up the decade of the 1970s, scoring their big breakout hit with Brass in Pocket. The song was co-written by Chrissy Hahn. Jay Coffey, got a couple of things you might want to know. Well, Michael Douglas has a new memoir coming out tomorrow titled One Hell of a Ride. Nike announced its second consecutive quarter of falling revenue. However, on the good news side for Nike, Caitlin Clark's new signature Nike shoe nearly sold out within 2 hours of its debut last week. Aaron Sorkin's The Social Reckoning, the sequel to The Social Network, hits theaters this weekend. And Rock and Roll Hall of Famer Steve Miller turns 83 today. 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

0: Go see them at 6th and McVicker.
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4: Temperatures by this afternoon will be into the middle to upper 70s across northeastern Kansas. Lots of sunshine and a light wind from the south at about 5 to 10 miles per hour. And low 80s make a return by Tuesday. I'm KSNT 27 News Storm Track Meteorologist Ashton Rizzo.
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0: Keep It Coming, Love, Casey and the Sunshine Band out of 1977, coming off their album Part 3. Hey, this is Jay Coffey. So which ear do you usually use while talking on the phone? You know, scientists discovered that if you hold the phone on your left ear, you tend to be empathetic, extra creative, and intuitive. You also don't like to follow rules. Now, if you hold it mainly on your right ear, chances are you're logical, detail-oriented, and able to devise practical solutions to any problems. I'm a right-ear listener.
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2: Good Monday morning. I'm David George with a 27 News Update. We're getting new numbers for how much is being spent on the latest political ads. There's a new wave of ads in the U.S. Senate race. Republican Roger Marshall and Democrat Adam Hamilton keep butting heads. It is a highly competitive race, with our poll showing both candidates within 1 point of each other. The Senate Leadership Fund is a top GOP PAC, and it's pulling out of the North Carolina race and moving more money into the Senate race for Kansas. According to data from the ad tracking service Ad Impact, on Friday alone, the Senate Leadership Fund PAC booked more than $10 million worth of ads in Kansas. Now remember, Election Day is on November 3rd, and KSNT is your local election headquarters. 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

0: such a monster hit and a huge moneymaker for England's Katrina and the Waves, and we are walking on sunshine. Hey, it's Jay Coffey. Taking a look at a couple of subtle self-defeating habits according to psychiatrists. Now, the first one is not sleeping on it. This subtle self-defeating habit doesn't account for the fact that we sometimes fall into the traps of giving automatic responses and behaving impulsively and not writing things down. You know, sometimes we are perfectly capable of recalling something important. Other times, it's nearly impossible, so we really need to write it down.
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7: Temperatures by this afternoon will be into the middle to upper 70s across northeastern Kansas. Lots of sunshine and a light wind from the south at about 5 to 10 miles per hour. And low 80s make a return by Tuesday. I'm KSNT 27 News storm track meteorologist Ashton Rizzo.
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0: finish off today's Daily Double Play with Don't Bring Me Down by the Electric Light Orchestra. It's the ninth and final song on their 1979 album Discovery. It's also their biggest hit in the U.S. The song was written by Jeff Lynne. Don't Bring Me Down was the first single by ELO not to include a string section. And we put the action into motion with Mr. Blue Sky, also written by Jeff Lynne. The song forms the fourth and final track of the Concerto for a Rainy Day Suite on their album Out of the Blue. Promotional copies were released on blue vinyl, as was the original album Out of the Blue.
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0: Nominated for an Academy Award for Best Original Song, Denise Williams scoring a huge hit with a little Footloose action, and let's hear it for the boy. Hey, this is Jane Coffey. 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
4: Temperatures by this afternoon will be into the middle to upper 70s across northeastern Kansas. Lots of sunshine and a light wind from the south at about 5 to 10 miles per hour. And low 80s make a return by Tuesday. I'm KSNT 27 News storm track meteorologist Ashton Rizzo.
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0: Salisbury Hill, that was the place in England that Peter Gabriel loves to visit, and of course it was the inspiration for his big solo breakout hit. Hey, this is Jay Coffey, and did you know the average American would drive over 30 miles for a good cheeseburger? On average, it takes less than 5 seconds to determine if you like a song. Families are more likely to sing Jingle Bells more than any other on a holiday road trip, and 37% of women would be willing to give up alcohol, beer, and wine in exchange for never having to do housework again.
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0: Stay. The song was originally done by Maurice Williams and the Zodiacs back in 1960. Also, the Hollies and the Four Seasons had a version, as did Jackson Browne. Hey, it is Jay Coffey. So compliment and praise family, friends, and colleagues whenever you can. 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Praise activates similar areas of the brain that light up in response to a financial windfall. 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

0: Such an awesome song, and it would go on to be Bryan Adams' biggest international hit, and everything I do for you. 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
3: Temperatures by this afternoon will be into the middle to upper 70s across northeastern Kansas. Lots of sunshine and a light wind from the south at about 5 to 10 miles per hour. And low 80s make a return by Tuesday. I'm KSNT 27 News Storm Track Meteorologist Ashton Rizzo.
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0: It was summertime, 1972, and the Eagles would score their big breakout hit with Take It Easy, the song written by Jackson Brown, and also Glenn Frey was taking care of the lead vocals, and it is one of their signature tunes. Hey, it is Jay Coffey, so here's a great tip. Now, before you reach for the painkillers, you might want to try a handful of cherries. Apparently, 20 cherries contain the same pain-killing capability as an aspirin tablet, and they're low in calorie and high in fiber as well. I don't think it works in a cherry pie, though, you know, because of all the sugar.
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0: Fantastic Police Action coming off their album Zenyatta Mendata. That's October Action out of 1980, and Don't Stand So Close to Me. Hey, this is Jay Covey, so you might want to mark tomorrow on your calendar because it's Mad Hatter Day, and you don't need a rabbit hole. You just need a ridiculous hat and zero shame about wearing it in public. Inspired by the unhinged Wonderland character, Mad Hatter Day rewards anyone willing to be a little odd on purpose. 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

0: From England's Johnny Cage Jazz, coming out in early 1987, and Shattered Dreams. Hey, this is Jay Coffey. So Reasonable Doubt Season 4 returns this week. After a brutal attack leaves Jax's family and newly minted law firm shaken, nothing feels certain about the future. Reasonable Doubt will debut with a 3-episode premiere tomorrow, with a new episode premiering every Tuesday through November the 24th, exclusively on Disney Plus and also Hulu.
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8: Temperatures by this afternoon will be into the middle to upper 70s across northeastern Kansas. Lots of sunshine and a light wind from the south at about 5 to 10 miles per hour. And low 80s make a return by Tuesday. I'm KSNT 27 News storm track meteorologist Ashton Rizzo.

0: From Southern California, it's Jay Ferguson, possibly best known for the band Spirit and JoJo Gunn, but in 1978, he scored a big solo hit with Thunder Island. He's also responsible for the theme song for the NBC TV show The Office. Hey, it's Jay Coffey with a great tip from researchers. They say add beets to the list of superfoods vital to our diet. Now, a daily dose of beet juice boosts blood flow to the brain, and that's going to keep our minds sharp and potentially creating a safeguard against dementia as we age.
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does your favorite song say about you? It says you have great taste in music. 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

John Summers here on a Monday. Hope your Monday's going fine. I know Mondays are always tough. Here to make it all easier for you with some tunage. Here comes Ambrosia and How Much I Feel.

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0: Jackson Browne, Somebody's Baby, Fast Times at Ridgemont High movie soundtrack, you might recall. Okay, this is John Summers. Now, who's the ultra-crepidarian in your life? 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
1: EMF unbelievable. It's John Summers. Okay, want to avoid the flu? Yeah, I think everybody would give that a thumbs up. Slather mustard on a sandwich. Yeah, enjoying a generous dollop of mustard every day, they say will strengthen your viral immunity in as little as 1 week. UCLA says so. That's the magic ingredient is turmeric, right? The yellow spice found in almost all mustard varieties. Who knew?
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8: Temperatures by this afternoon will be into the middle to upper 70s across northeastern Kansas. Lots of sunshine and a light wind from the south at about 5 to 10 miles per hour. And low 80s make a return by Tuesday. I'm KSNT 27 News Storm Track Meteorologist Ashton Rizzo.

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0: Blondie, in one way or another, I'm going to get you, Debbie Harry says. Okay, well, do you sleep, you know, in your birthday suit? Is that what you wear in the bed? All right. If so, and you're a woman, you are in the minority. Now, the most common female sleepwear, boxers and a T-shirt. 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

0: Today's Lost Classic, Dancing Machine, Jackson 5, and they would soon just become the Jacksons as they were leaving Motown, and Motown had the rights to the name, so they called themselves the Jacksons after that. But anyway, this one apparently sold over 3 million copies and popularized that robot dance thing that Michael Jackson first performed on a Bob Hope special. Late in 73. So check that out. A little bit of trivia for you. Dancing Machine, the Jackson 5 from 1974. 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

99.3 The Eagle, Every Time You Go Away. Paul Young, written by Daryl Hall and John Oates, apparently. And they never released it as a single. So Paul Young took it, to the toppermost of the poppermost and got a Grammy. No, he didn't win, though. Hey, oh, well. Any time of the year, well, free money. Yeah, that's a good time. Good thing. Enter the $1,000 Fall Fund. 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I hope you win.

0: release. See how quickly I said that? It sounds a lot better when they sing it, for sure. All right, so you might want to wait until you get to work before you stop for that coffee to go. Yeah, the insurance industry looked into the cause of crashes, and they found that drivers have the most problems during morning commutes. You know, when spills are more likely. Everybody's done this, right? Many of those motorists ran into trouble when they tried to clean up spills while still driving. Yeah, I've done that too.
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3: Temperatures by this afternoon will be into the middle to upper 70s across northeastern Kansas. Lots of sunshine and a light wind from the south at about 5 to 10 miles per hour. And low 80s make a return by Tuesday. I'm KSNT 27 News Storm Track meteorologist Ashton Rizzo.
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0: Steve, other band, The Joker is the name of the song. All right, so Americans hate to haggle. Other cultures, you know, expect the price of every tomato and taxi ride to be a negotiation. Americans like to stick to numbers on the price tag. Now, this appears to be changing, though. Market researchers found that now 72% of American consumers had recently haggled, compared with just 33% a few years ago.
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0: Stand back, Stevie Nicks, who was inspired after hearing a Little Red Corvette by Prince in her car, and she immediately called Prince for help. And he did. How would you like to have Prince on your speed dial? Oh, well. You want your relationship to last? 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And they're tempted to act on it. Nah, come on.
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0: 93 The Eagle. All That She Wants, Ace of Base, spelled B-A-S-E. 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
10: Temperatures by this afternoon will be into the middle to upper 70s across northeastern Kansas. Lots of sunshine and a light wind from the south at about 5 to 10 miles per hour. And low 80s make a return by Tuesday. I'm KSNT 27 News storm track meteorologist Ashton Rizzo.

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0: Benny and the Jets. Hey, are you sleeping with your dog? Well, about half of all dog owners do allow their dogs to sleep on the bed with them. Now, your dog's chance of sharing your mattress depends upon your age and your sex. Now, the highest percentage of people found that sleeping with their dogs, single females, between the ages of 18 and 34. The group with the largest likelihood of booting the dog out of bed, married men over 45. Get out of here.
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0: Let the music play. It is Shannon. Just one name. It's Shannon. All right, top 10 most irritating expressions in the English language. I guess it depends on your opinions, but number one, at the end of the day. Number two, fairly unique. Number three, I personally. Number four, at this moment in time. Number five, with all due respect. Number six, absolutely. Number seven, it's a nightmare. Number eight, shouldn't have. Number nine, 24/7. And number 10, it's not rocket science.
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0: Whitney Houston, I want to dance with somebody. Dance. Who loves me? I'm John Summers. Oh, I'll tell you what, Mark Zuckerberg is not going to love this. Aaron Sorkin setting his sights on Mr. Zuckerberg again. This massive new movie, it's really a takedown of him called The Social Reckoning. It's an upcoming film, takes direct aim at, at Mr. Zuckerberg. It paints him as the ultimate villain on the big screen. So far, no comment from Mr. Zuckerberg.
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12: Temperatures by this afternoon will be into the middle to upper 70s across northeastern Kansas. Lots of sunshine and a light wind from the south at about 5 to 10 miles per hour. And low 80s make a return by Tuesday. I'm KSNT 27 News Storm Track Meteorologist Ashton Rizzo.
13: 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You first loved it once upon a time. 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
1: 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Still

0: early days for Freddie Mercury and Queen. Tasty stuff called Killer Queen. All right, this is a little weird, but apparently goats can lift your spirits. Boston University Medical Center says so. They studied this. They found that spending time with goats 3 times a week led to a 76% drop in depression symptoms. Yay.
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Your brain says, let's get some work done today. 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
7: Temperatures by this afternoon will be into the middle to upper 70s across northeastern Kansas. Lots of sunshine and a light wind from the south at about 5 to 10 miles per hour. And low 80s make a return by Tuesday. I'm KSNT 27 News Storm Track Meteorologist Ashton Rizzo.
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0: Lawson, Don't Look Back from the early days. 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